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3: Today is Tuesday, June 23rd. The sun rises in Rome at 5:35 a.m. and sets at 8:49 p.m. In Buenos Aires, sunrise at 8:01 a.m. and sunset at 5:45 p.m. Among the events from the past that took place on this day, we remember that in 1894, the International Olympic Committee, IOC, was officially founded at the Sorbonne in Paris by French educator Baron Pierre de Coubertin. Driven by a vision to promote international peace and understanding through athletic competition, Coubertin's initiative led directly to the revival of the Olympic Games in Athens 2 years later, establishing the world's premier global sporting event. In 1961, the Antarctic Treaty officially entered into force after being ratified by the 12 nations active in and around the continent during the International Geophysical Year. This landmark diplomatic agreement permanently set aside Antarctica as a scientific preserve, explicitly banning military activity, weapon testing, and radioactive waste disposal, marking a monumental success for international cooperation during the Cold War. In 1972, U.S. President Richard Nixon signed Title IX into law as part of the Education Amendments. This short, revolutionary piece of civil rights legislation prohibited sex-based discrimination in any federally funded education program or activity, completely transforming the landscape of American higher education and sparking a massive, global expansion of competitive sports opportunities for women. In 1988, NASA scientist Dr. James Hansen delivered a historic testimony before the U.S. Senate, stating with 99% confidence that greenhouse gases were causing a measurable rise in global temperatures. His alarming presentation served as a critical turning point in modern environmental history, effectively thrusting the concept of anthropogenic global warming and climate change out of academic journals and into the global public consciousness. In 2016, citizens of the United Kingdom voted in a historic national referendum to leave the European Union, with the Leave campaign securing a 51.9% majority. Globally known as Brexit, the shocking result triggered deep economic and political shockwaves across the continent, leading to the resignation of Prime Minister David Cameron and initiating years of complex, high-stakes trade and diplomatic negotiations. And that is all for today. The Italian Network Almanac returns tomorrow. Kissing, I hope they-

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Love it when they Hong Kong on the street. 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
2: Today is Tuesday, June 23rd. The sun rises in Rome at 5:35 a.m. and sets at 8:49 p.m. In Buenos Aires, sunrise at 8:01 a.m. and sunset at 5:45 p.m. Among the events from the past that took place on this day, we remember that in 1894, the International Olympic Committee, IOC, was officially founded at the Sorbonne in Paris by French educator Baron Pierre de Coubertin. Driven by a vision to promote international peace and understanding through athletic competition, Coubertin's initiative led directly to the revival of the Olympic Games in Athens 2 years later, establishing the world's premier global sporting event. In 1961, the Antarctic Treaty officially entered into force after being ratified by the 12 nations active in and around the continent during the International Geophysical Year. This landmark diplomatic agreement permanently set aside Antarctica as a scientific preserve, explicitly banning military activity, weapon testing, and radioactive waste disposal, marking a monumental success for international cooperation during the Cold War. In 1972, U.S. President Richard Nixon signed Title IX into law as part of the Education Amendments. This short, revolutionary piece of civil rights legislation prohibited sex-based discrimination in any federally funded education program or activity, completely transforming the landscape of American higher education and sparking a massive, global expansion of competitive sports opportunities for women. In 1988, NASA scientist Dr. James Hansen delivered a historic testimony before the U.S. Senate, stating with 99% confidence that greenhouse gases were causing a measurable rise in global temperatures. His alarming presentation served as a critical turning point in modern environmental history, effectively thrusting the concept of anthropogenic global warming and climate change out of academic journals and into the global public consciousness. In 2016, citizens of the United Kingdom voted in a historic national referendum to leave the European Union, with the Leave campaign securing a 51.9% majority. Globally known as Brexit, the shocking result triggered deep economic and political shockwaves across the continent, leading to the resignation of Prime Minister David Cameron and initiating years of complex, high-stakes trade and diplomatic negotiations. And that is all for today. The Italian Network Almanac returns tomorrow.
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3: Today is Tuesday, June 23rd. The sun rises in Rome at 5:35 a.m. and sets at 8:49 p.m. In Buenos Aires, sunrise at 8:01 a.m. and sunset at 5:45 p.m. Among the events from the past that took place on this day, we remember that in 1894, the International Olympic Committee, IOC, was officially founded at the Sorbonne in Paris by French educator Baron Pierre de Coubertin. Driven by a vision to promote international peace and understanding through athletic competition, Coubertin's initiative led directly to the revival of the Olympic Games in Athens 2 years later, establishing the world's premier global sporting event. In 1961, the Antarctic Treaty officially entered into force after being ratified by the 12 nations active in and around the continent during the International Geophysical Year. This landmark diplomatic agreement permanently set aside Antarctica as a scientific preserve, explicitly banning military activity, weapon testing, and radioactive waste disposal, marking a monumental success for international cooperation during the Cold War. In 1972, U.S. President Richard Nixon signed Title IX into law as part of the Education Amendments. This short, revolutionary piece of civil rights legislation prohibited sex-based discrimination in any federally funded education program or activity, completely transforming the landscape of American higher education and sparking a massive, global expansion of competitive sports opportunities for women. In 1988, NASA scientist Dr. James Hansen delivered a historic testimony before the U.S. Senate, stating with 99% confidence that greenhouse gases were causing a measurable rise in global temperatures. His alarming presentation served as a critical turning point in modern environmental history, effectively thrusting the concept of anthropogenic global warming and climate change out of academic journals and into the global public consciousness. In 2016, citizens of the United Kingdom voted in a historic national referendum to leave the European Union, with the Leave campaign securing a 51.9% majority. Globally known as Brexit, the shocking result triggered deep economic and political shockwaves across the continent, leading to the resignation of Prime Minister David Cameron and initiating years of complex, high-stakes trade and diplomatic negotiations. And that is all for today. The Italian Network Almanac returns tomorrow.
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In your headphones while you run. 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In the evening after a long, heavy day. 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
5: 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Gruppo Next. 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
8: Today is Tuesday, June 23rd. The sun rises in Rome at 5:35 a.m. and sets at 8:49 p.m. In Buenos Aires, sunrise at 8:01 a.m. and sunset at 5:45 p.m. Among the events from the past that took place on this day, we remember that in 1894, the International Olympic Committee, IOC, was officially founded at the Sorbonne in Paris by French educator Baron Pierre de Coubertin. Driven by a vision to promote international peace and understanding through athletic competition, Coubertin's initiative led directly to the revival of the Olympic Games in Athens 2 years later, establishing the world's premier global sporting event. In 1961, the Antarctic Treaty officially entered into force after being ratified by the 12 nations active in and around the continent during the International Geophysical Year. This landmark diplomatic agreement permanently set aside Antarctica as a scientific preserve, explicitly banning military activity, weapon testing, and radioactive waste disposal, marking a monumental success for international cooperation during the Cold War. In 1972, U.S. President Richard Nixon signed Title IX into law as part of the Education Amendments. This short, revolutionary piece of civil rights legislation prohibited sex-based discrimination in any federally funded education program or activity, completely transforming the landscape of American higher education and sparking a massive, global expansion of competitive sports opportunities for women. In 1988, NASA scientist Dr. James Hansen delivered a historic testimony before the U.S. Senate, stating with 99% confidence that greenhouse gases were causing a measurable rise in global temperatures. His alarming presentation served as a critical turning point in modern environmental history, effectively thrusting the concept of anthropogenic global warming and climate change out of academic journals and into the global public consciousness. In 2016, citizens of the United Kingdom voted in a historic national referendum to leave the European Union, with the Leave campaign securing a 51.9% majority. Globally known as Brexit, the shocking result triggered deep economic and political shockwaves across the continent, leading to the resignation of Prime Minister David Cameron and initiating years of complex, high-stakes trade and diplomatic negotiations. And that is all for today. The Italian Network Almanac returns tomorrow.

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3: Today is Tuesday, June 23rd. The sun rises in Rome at 5:35 a.m. and sets at 8:49 p.m. In Buenos Aires, sunrise at 8:01 a.m. and sunset at 5:45 p.m. Among the events from the past that took place on this day, we remember that in 1894, the International Olympic Committee, IOC, was officially founded at the Sorbonne in Paris by French educator Baron Pierre de Coubertin. Driven by a vision to promote international peace and understanding through athletic competition, Coubertin's initiative led directly to the revival of the Olympic Games in Athens 2 years later, establishing the world's premier global sporting event. In 1961, the Antarctic Treaty officially entered into force after being ratified by the 12 nations active in and around the continent during the International Geophysical Year. This landmark diplomatic agreement permanently set aside Antarctica as a scientific preserve, explicitly banning military activity, weapon testing, and radioactive waste disposal, marking a monumental success for international cooperation during the Cold War. In 1972, U.S. President Richard Nixon signed Title IX into law as part of the Education Amendments. This short, revolutionary piece of civil rights legislation prohibited sex-based discrimination in any federally funded education program or activity, completely transforming the landscape of American higher education and sparking a massive, global expansion of competitive sports opportunities for women. In 1988, NASA scientist Dr. James Hansen delivered a historic testimony before the U.S. Senate, stating with 99% confidence that greenhouse gases were causing a measurable rise in global temperatures. His alarming presentation served as a critical turning point in modern environmental history, effectively thrusting the concept of anthropogenic global warming and climate change out of academic journals and into the global public consciousness. In 2016, citizens of the United Kingdom voted in a historic national referendum to leave the European Union, with the Leave campaign securing a 51.9% majority. Globally known as Brexit, the shocking result triggered deep economic and political shockwaves across the continent, leading to the resignation of Prime Minister David Cameron and initiating years of complex, high-stakes trade and diplomatic negotiations. And that is all for today. The Italian Network Almanac returns tomorrow.
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1: Every legend begins with a story of passion, struggle, and triumph. 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
2: You're listening to Radio Italia Network, and this is Story of an Artist. Today, we begin the story of one of electronic music's most beloved characters, Fatboy Slim, aka Norman Cook. His music was loud, cheeky, funky, and full of soul. He didn't just make people dance. He made them grin. And this is the story of how he did it. Norman Cook was born in 1963 in Bromley, England. But it was in Brighton, the colourful, rebellious coastal city, where he found his true voice. In the 1980s, he joined an indie band called the House Martins as the bassist. They had hits. They had charm. But Norman's ears were already elsewhere, listening to hip-hop, funk, and Chicago house. When the House Martins disbanded, Cook went underground, DJing, producing, and hunting for breakbeats. That would soon become the backbone of a revolution. The track that changed everything. A guitar riff, a vocal sample that looped forever. Right about now, the funk soul brother. Big Beat was born. And Fatboy Slim was officially in the building.
3: Right about now, the funk soul.

Before Fatboy Slim, there was Beats International, a collective led by Cook in the early 90s, fusing dub, hip-hop, acid jazz, and break beats. They created the sleeper hit dub Be Good To Me, a track that sampled The Clash and flipped it into a dance floor groove. It went straight to number one in the UK. Norman had found his formula. Unexpected samples plus irresistible rhythm equals gold. One of the smartest and smoothest tracks of the era. Laid back but powerful, funky but political. It showed that Cook could do more than just party. He could build entire styles.

By the mid-90s, Norman Cook was ready for a full reinvention. He adopted the name Fatboy Slim. A name that made no sense, and that was the point. He signed with Skint Records, based in Brighton, and released the album Better Living Through Chemistry. The sound was a riot. Funk, acid, hip-hop, techno, surf rock, dub, punk. All smashed together with chaotic joy. This wasn't club music. This was party warfare. Built around a sample from The Who. This track perfectly sums up the Fatboy Slim style. Nostalgic, wild, rhythmic, and proudly messy.

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The acid machine that shaped house music. Cook flips it into a carnival of sound. Equal parts homage and hilarious chaos.

In 1998, Fatboy Slim released You've Come a Long Way, Baby, the album that would turn him into an international star. And at the center of it all, Praise You, a track that sampled an obscure gospel soul record and turned it into a global dance anthem. The song came with one of the most beloved music videos ever made, directed by Spike Jonze, featuring a group of amateur dancers in front of a cinema. It was weird, warm, and perfect. A track that still makes crowds sing along. A beat that won't quit, a loop that lifts you up. And a message that made Cook the funkiest preacher in Clubland.

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Pure adrenaline.

0: leading to the resignation of Prime Minister David Cameron and initiating years of complex, high-stakes trade and diplomatic negotiations. And that is all for today. The Italian Network Almanac returns tomorrow.
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1: 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And today, you'll hear theirs. 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
2: Welcome back to Radio Italia Network. And this is Story of an Artist, the second part of our episode on Fatboy Slim. After shaking the world with the Rockefeller Skank and Praise You, Norman Cook didn't slow down. Instead, he took things bigger, louder, and crazier. And along the way, became one of the most iconic names in dance music history. If there's one track that defined Fatboy Slim's golden era, it's right here, right now. Released in 1999, the track combined cinematic strings, a thumping beat, and a simple vocal hook. Repeated over and over like a spiritual mantra. It was played in stadiums, movie trailers, sports events, and political protests. And yet, it was never created with any of that in mind.

It was just a perfect loop. And sometimes, that's all it takes. A majestic, slow-building anthem that makes the hairs on your arms stand up. Proof that repetition plus groove plus timing equals magic.

In 2001, Fatboy Slim dropped one of his most iconic music videos, Weapon of Choice, starring Christopher Walken. Directed by Spike Jonze, it featured the actor dancing alone in an empty hotel lobby, levitating, spinning, flying, while a funk beat thumped in the background. It was surreal, stylish, and unforgettable. The video won a Grammy and countless MTV awards, while the track itself became a festival favorite. Featuring legendary funk bassist Bootsy Collins, this track is a groove-laced monster, laid back but impossible not to move to.

Fatboy Slim was known for his party anthems. But in 2000, he surprised everyone with Demons, a soulful, mid-tempo track featuring Macy Gray on vocals. It was haunting, emotional, and totally unexpected. It proved that beneath the breakbeats and wild samples, there was a producer who understood feelings. A vulnerable moment in his discography. Sincere, slow, and sonically rich.

As Fatboy Slim's fame exploded, so did the size of his gigs, including the now legendary Brighton Beach Boutique. In 2002, expecting 40,000 people, over 250,000 showed up. The event turned chaotic, and while no one was seriously hurt, Cook himself began to feel the pressure. Behind the decks, the smile never left. But behind the scenes, the weight of success and the constant partying began to take a toll. A chilled, instrumental track from Halfway Between the Gutter and the Stars that captures the feeling of a post-party sunrise.

While touring and producing his own records, Fatboy Slim also became known for his remix work. One of the most famous, his rework of Steve Miller Band's The Joker, turning a laid-back rock track into a dancefloor sleeper hit. It showed how well he could flip genres, respect the original, but still make it his own. A smooth groove, perfect for sunrises and road trips. Cook's trademark sample style gives it new life.

I wanna know if I got any pockets of resistance tonight.

track that mixes satire, socio-political commentary, and a funky loop. Classic Fatboy Slim, with a message.

0: By the early 2000s, Fatboy Slim was everywhere. From stadiums to awards shows. 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But the bigger the stage, the harder it was to stay grounded. In the next chapter, we'll follow Norman Cook through the quiet years, the personal reset, and the rebirth. When the man behind Fatboy Slim found balance again. Only here on Radio Italia Network. 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
4: Today is Tuesday, June 23rd. The sun rises in Rome at 5:35 a.m. and sets at 8:49 p.m. In Buenos Aires, sunrise at 8:01 a.m. and sunset at 5:45 p.m. Among the events from the past that took place on this day, we remember that in 1894, the International Olympic Committee, IOC, was officially founded at the Sorbonne in Paris by French educator Baron Pierre de Coubertin. Driven by a vision to promote international peace and understanding through athletic competition, Coubertin's initiative led directly to the revival of the Olympic Games in Athens 2 years later, establishing the world's premier global sporting event. In 1961, the Antarctic Treaty officially entered into force after being ratified by the 12 nations active in and around the continent during the International Geophysical Year. This landmark diplomatic agreement permanently set aside Antarctica as a scientific preserve, explicitly banning military activity, weapon testing, and radioactive waste disposal, marking a monumental success for international cooperation during the Cold War. In 1972, U.S. President Richard Nixon signed Title IX into law as part of the Education Amendments. This short, revolutionary piece of civil rights legislation prohibited sex-based discrimination in any federally funded education program or activity, completely transforming the landscape of American higher education and sparking a massive, global expansion of competitive sports opportunities for women. In 1988, NASA scientist Dr. James Hansen delivered a historic testimony before the U.S. Senate, stating with 99% confidence that greenhouse gases were causing a measurable rise in global temperatures. His alarming presentation served as a critical turning point in modern environmental history, effectively thrusting the concept of anthropogenic global warming and climate change out of academic journals and into the global public consciousness. In 2016, citizens of the United Kingdom voted in a historic national referendum to leave the European Union, with the Leave campaign securing a 51.9% majority. Globally known as Brexit, the shocking result triggered deep economic and political shockwaves across the continent, leading to the resignation of Prime Minister David Cameron and initiating years of complex, high-stakes trade and diplomatic negotiations. And that is all for today. The Italian Network Almanac returns tomorrow.
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1: Every legend begins with a story of passion, struggle, and triumph. 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
2: Welcome back to Radio Italia Network. And this is Story of an Artist. Part 3 of our episode dedicated to Fatboy Slim. The last time we saw him, he was on top of the world. Headlining festivals, topping charts, and making people dance. But success can come with a price. In this chapter, we explore the moment when Norman Cook hit pause, took a deep breath, and started searching inward. In 2000, as the Fatboy Slim machine roared on, Norman released Sunset, Bird of Prey, a slower, deeper, more atmospheric track built around a sample of Jim Morrison from The Doors. It didn't have the party energy of Praise You or Weapon of Choice, but it had something else, space. It was a glimpse of a new phase. More thoughtful, more cinematic, more reflective. A haunting, moody track that floats rather than stomps. You don't dance to this, you drift with it.
3: Bird of prey. Bird of prey. Flying high. Flying high. Bird of prey.

After years of relentless touring, partying, and pressure, Norman Cook entered rehab in 2009. He publicly shared his struggles with alcohol and burnout, and slowly began to rebuild not just his health, but his relationship with music. He returned to performing, but this time with balance. Not as the life of the party, but as its guide, its conductor, its soul. A powerful update to his classic anthem. Same core message, but with a new, more elegant fire.

One of the lesser-known gems from Halfway Between the Gutter and the Stars is Talking About My Baby. It features a soulful vocal loop and a laid-back groove that hints at Cook's deep respect for old-school hip-hop and down-tempo funk. This track may not shake the stadium, but it warms the soul. Smooth, warm, and funky. Fatboy Slim with a wink and a hug.

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That Old Pair of Jeans. 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No special effects, no edits, just joy. It was a reminder. Fatboy Slim didn't always need a wall of sound. 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

Through the 2010s, Fatboy Slim re-emerged as a live legend. No longer chasing charts, he was curating experiences. His sets, especially at festivals like Glastonbury and Boomtown, became celebrations of decades of dance culture. He played his classics. He remixed new acts. He mashed up genres. He reminded everyone that age means nothing. As long as you can still move a crowd. A nasty, twitchy, bouncy rework of one of his classic cuts. Modern energy, retro attitude.

0: national referendum to leave the European Union, with the Leave campaign securing a 51.9% majority. Globally known as Brexit, the shocking result triggered deep economic and political shockwaves across the continent, leading to the resignation of Prime Minister David Cameron and initiating years of complex, high-stakes trade and diplomatic negotiations. And that is all for today. The Italian Network Almanac returns tomorrow.
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2: 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And this is the final part of Story of an Artist, dedicated to Fatboy Slim. Norman Cook has gone from punk bassist to pop chart star. From DJ Antihero

to stadium legend. And now, in the final stage of his career, he's exactly where he's always been. Behind the decks, with a beat that won't stop. In 2013, after years of silence on the release front, Fatboy Slim dropped Eat Sleep Rave Repeat, a collab with Reva Star and Beardeman. The track was a tongue-in-cheek tribute to rave culture, featuring spoken word storytelling and a relentless beat. The Calvin Harris remix made it explode across clubs and festivals. It was a reminder. Fatboy Slim wasn't trying to chase trends. He was still shaping them. A rave anthem with a knowing wink. Heavy, funny, hypnotic, and perfect for the main stage.

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0: 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And I don't know whether he was

0: 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I'm just dancing.
1: In 2017, he released Where You Is, a gritty, funky, stripped-back track that felt like a cross between early hip-hop and modern electro-funk. It didn't aim for the charts. It was for the fans. The ones who still showed up in bucket hats, ready to throw their hands up for Norman's bass lines. Dirty, groovy, minimal. It's Fatboy Slim, unfiltered and right at home on the underground.
2: Where you is where it's at, and you can't beat that.

throughout the 2010s and 2020s. Fatboy Slim became a fixture at Glastonbury, Boomtown, Creamfields, Exit, Coachella. Anywhere the dance floor was still alive. And when he played, he didn't just DJ. He curated a spiritual experience. Flares, visuals, edits, throwbacks. Crowds of 50,000 chanting Praise You Like a Hymn. A bonkers track that combines breakbeats with surf rock guitars. And one of the funniest vocal samples in clubland history. Push the tempo. Push the tempo.

Some of his best work wasn't on the radio. It was hidden in the late-night sets. Tracks like Illuminati, Slash Dot Dash, and Machines Can Do the Work showed that he still had fire, funk, and a full tank of adrenaline. They weren't designed for mass appeal. They were made to make you lose your mind on the floor. A psychedelic funk bomb. Boots's voice, Norman's groove. It's part club track, part cosmic sermon. A secret society do exist.

In 2023, Norman dropped a new version of Praise You, remixed by Purple Disco Machine, one of the new heroes of house. It was like passing the torch, not retiring, but allowing the beat to continue beyond himself. Fatboy Slim didn't just make hits. He inspired an era, and that era still echoes through clubs around the world. A respectful, uplifting update to the original. Faithful to the vibe. Fresh in the mix.

Fatboy Slim is a DJ. But more than that, he's a mood, a time, a feeling. He's that moment at a festival where everyone screams at once. He's the weird sample that makes you smile. He's the loop that never dies. From the basement clubs of Brighton to the main stages of the world, he's kept one thing constant: the joy of rhythm. He's come a long way, baby, and he's still got miles to go. Only here on Radio Italia Network.

0: 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And today, you'll hear theirs. 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

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In the evening after a long, heavy day. 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

fucking Friday. It's 9 p.m. on a fucking Friday. Get the fuck, get the fuck. It's 9 p.m. on a fucking Friday. It's 9 p.m. on a fucking Friday. Get the fuck up. We're going to hide.

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2: Welcome to Algoritmo Sonoro. I'm Cynthia, and tonight we step into the future, not a distant sci-fi world, but the very real world of 2030. A world shaped by young people who grew up with AI as naturally as older generations grew up with television. In 2030, youth culture isn't just influenced by technology, it coexists with it.

The teenagers of today will be the leaders, creators, and thinkers of 2030. And AI won't be a tool anymore. It will be a companion, a collaborator, and in some cases, a part of their identity. Their sense of self won't be split between physical and digital worlds, but woven into one seamless reality.

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They watched me drown, I learned to swim. Now I don't lose.

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It won't replace talent, it will amplify it.

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AI can help create, but only humans decide what's worth creating.

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Here's a message from Jay in Miami. Cynthia, will 2030 feel more real or more digital? Jay, it will feel more connected. Not one or the other, both, merged like two colors blending into one new shade.

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0: Welcome back to Algoritmo Sonoro. 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

AI-driven music scenes will explode. 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The youth of 2030 won't just listen to music, they'll live in

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Here's a message from Arjun in Dubai. Cynthia, do you think in 2030 people will still meet in real life? Arjun, absolutely. Even in a hyper-digital future, human connection remains the greatest currency. But the ways we meet will multiply, in cafes, in VR rooms, in hybrid spaces where physical and digital blend.

And I want to thank Peter Bescape, creator of Algoritmo Sonoro, and Domenico Zambarelli, who believed in bringing this hybrid voice to the airwaves. Without them, this journey, part human, part algorithm, wouldn't be possible.

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And AI will be both their weapon and their canvas.

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0: Thank you for joining us tonight. 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I'm Cynthia, and this is Algoritmo Sonoro on Radio Italia Network, where the future, the rhythm, and the voice of a new generation become one. Stay bold, stay curious, and stay ahead of tomorrow.
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On the streets when you're coming home late. In the evening after a long, heavy day. 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

0: Not everything that sounds is human. Not every rhythm comes from the past. Welcome to the future of music. 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
1: Welcome to Algoritmo Sonoro. I'm Cynthia, and tonight we step into the future, not a distant sci-fi world, but the very real world of 2030. A world shaped by young people who grew up with AI as naturally as older generations grew up with television. In 2030, youth culture isn't just influenced by technology, it coexists with it.

The teenagers of today will be the leaders, creators, and thinkers of 2030. And AI won't be a tool anymore, it will be a companion, a collaborator, and in some cases, a part of their identity. Their sense of self won't be split between physical and digital worlds, but woven into one seamless reality.

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In the evening after a long, heavy day. 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